people exist before they're allowed to be free. Yes, and how many times can a man turn his head and pretend that he just doesn't

NDR 1. Wir in Niedersachsen. This ain't no disco. It ain't no country club either.

that mama, she got it sticking in the cameraman. Oh, we could have some. And he's up there. What's that? Hawaiian noises. He's banging on the bongos like